0: 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Domingo 25 de octubre, Tejano Day con Garrett Talamantes. No pierden la acción. 23, 24 y 25 de octubre. Compra sus boletos ahorita en brazosvalleyfair.com.
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0: I'm here with Ross Gunnels, area president of ANCO, a hub international company. ANCO is one of our community partners in our Simple Health Initiative. Ross, we all know we should be healthier. So why is it hard to actually change?
1: I think it really comes down to habits. And so we get in habits and we repeat these habits on a daily basis. And what we've seen success with, whether it be with individuals or in the workplace, is encouraging people to maybe change one or two habits on a daily basis. And as we do that, we notice dramatic impact in being healthier and an overall better working environment and employer groups.
0: How does that connect to what you do at ANCO with employers?
1: Many employers want a wellness strategy. Developing a comprehensive wellness program is very important, but also building incremental habits on a daily basis. And a great example of this might be a step challenge at work, a weight loss challenge or a BMI measurement challenge or other things where people create incremental habits, do it on a daily basis. So these are just different ways that we can develop habits and improve better health for each individual, but also in the workplace.
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